0: The best mix of the 70s, 80s, and 90s. 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

0: 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It could be name that tune, guess that actor, what's that movie, which came first, these three things, and who knows how many more. 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

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This is serious business. 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

play the best of the 70s, 80s, and 90s. And when we say we're playing the best, we're not messing around here. I mean, we're not doing this. This isn't some sort of game, you know. This is serious business. We've got a lot of fun to have, and we've got to get to it, okay? 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
1: Good morning, I'm Martin Vanderwood. With just a couple of days to go before new Trump tariffs take effect, there's no indication negotiators are close to a trade deal. Canada's Trade Minister Dominic LeBlanc met virtually yesterday afternoon with his U.S. counterpart. New 50% tariffs are set to kick in on Wednesday. There were no injuries and no residents were displaced after a fire on Saturday at the Balmoral Retirement Residence on Harbour Street in Collingwood. It's believed the fire may have started during roof repairs. The damage was contained to the outside of the building. 2 years in, and the expansion project at Collingwood's water treatment plant remains on time and on budget. But the job is far from over, with construction expected to continue till 2032. Officials say some new capacity has been added, with the plant now able to supply an additional 5,000 cubic meters of water per day. The expansion will cost about $270 million. More than half will be covered by the province, with the rest to be paid by the towns of Collingwood and New Tecumseh. Search and rescue crews have been looking for a missing plane and its pilot in the Balsam Lake area north of Lindsay. The small aircraft left an airport in Oshawa Friday and failed to return. Police say it's a blue and yellow single-engine home-built plane. More residents of Summerland, B.C. have been allowed to return home as officials partially downgrade an evacuation order linked to the Bald Range wildfire. But the evacuees have been told to be ready to leave again on short notice if conditions change. The fire is still burning out of control, but it is moving away from the community. And now sports.
2: Good morning. I'm Fadi Giddy with the morning sports. The New York Yankees managed to avoid the sweep by Toronto, but they needed an extra inning to do it. Ben Rice hit a two-run home run for the Yankees in the 10th. That put New York ahead for the win 4-3. The Jays are just a game back of an American League wildcard position just behind Texas. Toronto's off tonight ahead of a six-game road swing. Scottie Scheffler closed with a 4-under-66 to capture the PGA St. Jude Championship. Nick Taylor was the top Canadian, shooting an even 74. In tennis, Canadian Felix Auger-Aliassime advanced to the round of 32 at the Cincinnati Open. Leila Fernandez was dropped. Chicago, Indiana, and Portland captured their matches in WNBA play. Tonight's lone match has Golden State home to Dallas. The Vancouver Whitecaps down Seattle 2-0 in Major League Soccer, with the Caps leading the Western Conference by a game. Canada's women's flag football team beat the United States for the world title, while the men's squad booked its place at the 2028 Summer Olympics in Los Angeles. And Tommy John, whose name was given to the surgery that saved his pitching elbow, has died at the age of 83. That's sports. The forecast is next.
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1: Overcast and breezy today with some sunny breaks and the chance of a morning shower, the high 24. A few clouds tonight, some fog patches and a low near 14. Sun and cloud and up to 26 for tomorrow. For Wednesday, a mix of sun and cloud, the chance of showers and a high of 23.
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4: Hello, it's Captain Insomnia here. Nothing like going to bed at 10 o'clock and falling asleep around 5 a.m. Some of you know what I mean. It's going to go with Simple Minds, alive and kicking.

0: BTO for you, taking care of biz. 18 minutes after 6 o'clock, how was your weekend? Hope it was fine. We got a pretty fine week weather-wise coming up. Deets on Datter on the way.
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2: Good morning, I'm Martin Vanderwood. Just a couple of days to go before new Trump tariffs take effect, and there's no indication negotiators are close to a trade deal. Canada's trade minister, Dominic LeBlanc, met yesterday virtually for about an hour with his U.S. counterpart. No injuries and no residents were displaced after a weekend fire at the Balmoral Retirement Residence on Harbour Street in Collingwood. It's believed the fire Saturday morning may have started during roof repair. The damage was contained to the outside of the building. Donald Trump says the U.S. is going to scale back a joint military exercise with South Korea because South Korea has not helped out in his war with Iran. He also says the exercise is hostile to North Korea, which he claims has been respectful and unthreatening to the United States. Law students at the University of Toronto will be prohibited from taking laptops into some classes as of this fall. The university says AI tools and laptops used for note-taking are preventing students from actually thinking about what's being taught and participating in class discussions. They can still take handwritten notes using pen and paper. In sports, the New York Yankees needed 10 innings to beat the Jays 4-3. Toronto is still just a game back of Texas in the race for an AL wildcard spot. And Canada's women's flag football team beat the U.S. for the world title, while the men's squad booked its place at the 2028 Summer Olympics in L.A. We'll check the forecast next.
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2: Overcast and breezy today with some sunny breaks and the chance of a morning shower, the high 24. A few clouds tonight, some fog patches and a low near 14. Sun and cloud and up to 26 for tomorrow. For Wednesday, a mix of sun and cloud, the chance of showers and a high of 23.
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3: Good morning, 6:33. It's Monday. We're back at it for another week. Look at all the big hits from the 70s, 80s, and 90s to get you to work, like Crowded House. Here's Don't Dream.

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Welcome to Collingwood and Wasaga Beach. 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
4: Going to be a real nice week weather-wise. Mix of sun and cloud today with a 30% chance of showers. Might not even happen. High about 24. Lots of sunshine tomorrow in 26. Sun and cloud on Wednesday. Chance of showers and high of 23. And then pretty much sunshine Thursday through Sunday and highs in the low 20s. It's been a chilly August so far, compared to usual anyway. 21 right now in Elmville and Barrie with Mr. George.

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3: Good morning, I'm Martin Vanderwood. With just a couple of days to go before new Trump tariffs take effect, there's no indication negotiators are close to a trade deal. Canada's Trade Minister Dominic LeBlanc met virtually yesterday afternoon with his U.S. counterpart. New 50% tariffs are set to kick in on Wednesday. There were no injuries and no residents were displaced after a fire on Saturday at the Balmoral Retirement Residence on Harbour Street in Collingwood. It's believed the fire may have started during roof repairs. The damage was contained to the outside of the building. 2 years in the expansion project at Collingwood's water treatment plant remains on time and on budget. But the job is far from over, with construction expected to continue till 2032. Officials say some new capacity has been added, with the plant now able to supply an additional 5,000 cubic meters of water per day. The expansion will cost about $270 million. More than half will be covered by the province, with the rest to be paid by the towns of Collingwood and New Tecumseh. Search and rescue crews have been looking for a missing plane and its pilot in the Balsam Lake area north of Lindsay. The small aircraft left an airport in Oshawa Friday and failed to return. Police say it's a blue and yellow single-engine home-built plane. Lake Powell, the second largest reservoir in the United States, has reached its lowest level ever. This follows the same bleak milestone reached a couple of weeks ago at Lake Mead. Both lakes were created by dams along the Colorado River to provide water for drinking and irrigation across nine states. Drought conditions created by climate change and heavy water use are to blame for the crisis. And now sports.
4: Good morning. I'm Fatty Giddy with the morning sports. The New York Yankees managed to avoid the sweep by Toronto, but they needed an extra inning to do it. Ben Rice hit a two-run home run for the Yankees in the 10th. That put New York ahead for the win 4-3. The Jays are just a game back of an American League wildcard position just behind Texas. Toronto's off tonight ahead of a six-game road swing. Scottie Scheffler closed with a 4-under-66 to capture the PGA St. Jude Championship. Nick Taylor was the top Canadian, shooting an even 74. In tennis, Canadian Felix Auger-Aliassime advanced to the round of 32 at the Cincinnati Open. Leila Fernandez was dropped. Chicago, Indiana, and Portland captured their matches in WNBA play. Tonight's lone match has Golden State home to Dallas. The Vancouver Whitecaps down Seattle 2-0 in Major League Soccer, with the Caps leading the Western Conference by a game. Canada's women's flag football team beat the United States for the world title, while the men's squad booked its place at the 2028 Summer Olympics in Los Angeles. And Tommy John, whose name was given to the surgery that saved his pitching elbow, has died at the age of 83. That's sports. The forecast is next.
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3: Overcast and breezy today with some sunny breaks and the chance of a morning shower, the high 24. A few clouds tonight, some fog patches and a low near 14. Sun and cloud and up to 26 for tomorrow. For Wednesday, a mix of sun and cloud, the chance of showers and a high of 23.
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0: the Goo Goo Dolls and Iris. Just about 18 minutes after 7 o'clock on a Monday morning. A big weekend for baseball fans. The Jays playing some good ball these days. Unfortunately, they ended up losing yesterday. It was such an exciting game. 4-3 to the Yankees, the loss. Kirk, he's on fire, man. What a swing. And speaking of swings, I'm sure you've heard about this. There's a dude named Joshua Baez who plays for the Cardinals. In his Major League professional debut, he hit 3 home runs in 3 up-at-bats.
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0: Gonna get a mix of sun and cloud today. Maybe a shower, but a 30% chance of showers or a thunderstorm and a high of 24. And lots of sunshine tomorrow at 20.

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1: Good morning, I'm Martin Vanderwood. Just a couple of days to go before new Trump tariffs take effect, and there's no indication negotiators are close to a trade deal. Canada's trade minister, Dominic LeBlanc, met yesterday virtually for about an hour with his U.S. counterpart. No injuries and no residents were displaced after a weekend fire at the Balmoral Retirement Residence on Harbour Street in Collingwood. It's believed the fire Saturday morning may have started during roof repair. The damage was contained to the outside of the building. Donald Trump says the U.S. is going to scale back a joint military exercise with South Korea because South Korea has not helped out in his war with Iran. He also says the exercise is hostile to North Korea, which he claims has been respectful and unthreatening to the United States. Law students at the University of Toronto will be prohibited from taking laptops into some classes as of this fall. The university says AI tools and laptops used for note-taking are preventing students from actually thinking about what's being taught and participating in class discussions. They can still take handwritten notes using pen and paper. In sports, the New York Yankees needed 10 innings to beat the Jays 4-3. Toronto is still just a game back of Texas in the race for an AL wildcard spot. And Canada's women's flag football team beat the U.S. for the world title, while the men's squad booked its place at the 2028 Summer Olympics in LA. We'll check the forecast next.
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1: Overcast and breezy today with some sunny breaks and the chance of a morning shower, the high 24. A few clouds tonight, some fog patches and a low near 14. Sun and cloud and up to 26 for tomorrow. For Wednesday, a mix of sun and cloud, the chance of showers and a high of 23.
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2: 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I'm the Hitman, pumping out all the big hits from the 70s, 80s, and 90s.

just that old guy yelling, get the hell off my lawn. But here, well, here he's, well, he's still yelling, but also playing the biggest hits of the 70s, 80s, and 90s. So it kind of takes a little bit of the edge off it. It's the Hitman in the Morning on Max 97.7.

0: 97.7, the Pet Shop Boys, West End Girls, 7:44 on a beautiful Monday morning, and some sad news in the entertainment world. Actress Hayden Panettiere, I think I mispronounced that, Panettiere, that's it, Hayden Panettiere, passing away over the weekend, 36 years of age. Here's some of the reaction this morning on the streets.
1: She's so young, and she's such an amazing talent. She's one of those talents that you want to see grow old. You want to see them grow into their craft. I'm a little bit shocked. I think it's settling in now, and I'm a little bit lost for words. I cannot believe that. Makes no sense to me.
2: Honestly, I was really sad. I used to do cheerleading, so she kind of inspired me to do that and get into that. So finding this out, especially because she was so young, is very upsetting. She was an inspiration, especially for my generation, to many girls and young girls, for what she's done, and especially being an actor and, again, a cheerleader. It's just dying at such a young age is really upsetting.
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4: A mix of sun and cloud today. There's a very slight chance of showers. High of 24. Sunshine tomorrow. High of 26. Sun and cloud on Wednesday. A good chance of showers. High of 23. And then the rest of the week looking nice. Lots of sunshine, but a little cool for August. Highs in the low 20s. Rather cool than too hot any day.

how far off I sat and wondered. Started humming a song from 1962. In a funny how the night moves. When you just don't seem to have as much to lose.

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1: Good morning, I'm Martin Vanderwood. With just a couple of days to go before new Trump tariffs take effect, there's no indication negotiators are close to a trade deal. Canada's Trade Minister Dominic LeBlanc met virtually yesterday afternoon with his U.S. counterpart. New 50% tariffs are set to kick in on Wednesday. There were no injuries and no residents were displaced after a fire on Saturday at the Balmoral Retirement Residence on Harbour Street in Collingwood. It's believed the fire may have started during roof repairs. The damage was contained to the outside of the building. 2 years in, and the expansion project at Collingwood's water treatment plant remains on time and on budget. But the job is far from over, with construction expected to continue till 2032. Officials say some new capacity has been added, with the plant now able to supply an additional 5,000 cubic meters of water per day. The expansion will cost about $270 million. More than half will be covered by the province, with the rest to be paid by the towns of Collingwood and New Tecumseh. Search and rescue crews have been looking for a missing plane and its pilot in the Balsam Lake area north of Lindsay. The small aircraft left an airport in Oshawa Friday and failed to return. Police say it's a blue and yellow single-engine home-built plane. More residents of Summerland, B.C. have been allowed to return home as officials partially downgrade an evacuation order linked to the Bald Range wildfire. But the evacuees have been told to be ready to leave again on short notice if conditions change. The fire is still burning out of control, but it is moving away from the community. And now sports.
2: Good morning. I'm Fadi Giddy with the morning sports. The New York Yankees managed to avoid the sweep by Toronto, but they needed an extra inning to do it. Ben Rice hit a two-run home run for the Yankees in the 10th. That put New York ahead for the win 4-3. The Jays are just a game back of an American League wildcard position just behind Texas. Toronto's off tonight ahead of a six-game road swing. Scotty Scheffler closed with a 4-under-66 to capture the PGA St. Jude Championship. Nick Taylor was the top Canadian, shooting an even 74. In tennis, Canadian Felix Auger-Aliassime advanced to the round of 32 at the Cincinnati Open. Leila Fernandez was dropped. Chicago, Indiana, and Portland captured their matches in WNBA play. Tonight's lone match has Golden State home to Dallas. The Vancouver Whitecaps downed Seattle 2-0 in Major League Soccer, with the Caps leading the Western Conference by a game. Canada's women's flag football team beat the United States for the world title, while the men's squad booked its place at the 2028 Summer Olympics in Los Angeles. And Tommy John, whose name was given to the surgery that saved his pitching elbow, has died at the age of 83. That's sports. The forecast is next.
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1: Overcast and breezy today with some sunny breaks and the chance of a morning shower, the high 24. A few clouds tonight, some fog patches and a low near 14. Sun and cloud and up to 26 for tomorrow. For Wednesday, a mix of sun and cloud, the chance of showers and a high of 23.
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0: 7 Kansas and Carry On Wayward Son. 17 minutes after 8 o'clock. Beautiful Monday morning. As of today, the 17th of August, there are 21 days left until Labor Day. Back to school is 22 days from today. There's 75 days left until Halloween and 130 days left until Christmas.
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0: A mix of sun and cloud today. There's a 30% chance of showers. Might not even happen. High at 24. Nothing but sunshine at 26 tomorrow. And sun and cloud with a chance of showers on Wednesday. High at 23. Rest of the week looking good. Right now in Barrie and Angus, 20 degrees.

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1: Good morning, I'm Martin Vandrew Wood. Just a couple of days to go before new Trump tariffs take effect, and there's no indication negotiators are close to a trade deal. Canada's Trade Minister, Dominic LeBlanc, met yesterday virtually for about an hour with his U.S. counterpart. No injuries and no residents were displaced after a weekend fire at the Balmoral Retirement Residence on Harbour Street in Collingwood. It's believed the fire Saturday morning may have started during roof repairs. The damage was contained to the outside of the building. Donald Trump says the U.S. is going to scale back a joint military exercise with South Korea because South Korea has not helped out in his war with Iran. He also says the exercise is hostile to North Korea, which he claims has been respectful and unthreatening to the United States. Law students at the University of Toronto will be prohibited from taking laptops into some classes as of this fall. The university says AI tools and laptops used for note-taking are preventing students from actually thinking about what's being taught and participating in class discussions. They can still take handwritten notes using pen and paper. In sports, the New York Yankees needed 10 innings to beat the Jays 4-3. Toronto is still just a game back of Texas in the race for an AL wildcard spot. And Canada's women's flag football team beat the U.S. for the world title, while the men's squad booked its place at the 2028 Summer Olympics in L.A. We'll check the forecast next.
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1: Overcast and breezy today with some sunny breaks and the chance of a morning shower, the high 24. A few clouds tonight, some fog patches and a low near 14. Sun and cloud and up to 26 for tomorrow. For Wednesday, a mix of sun and cloud, the chance of showers and a high of 23.
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3: 8:33 on a Monday morning. Remember when you were young and you'd lie in your backyard in the sunshine listening to the radio? I do. That's why I became a DJ.

0: and sunny days. 8:37 with the Hitman on a Monday morning. We say hello to, let me just turn this one off. Lisa from the town of Watsaga Beach. Good morning, Lisa.
1: Good morning, Kenny.
0: What an amazing weekend we had in South Georgia Bay. How were things at the beach over the weekend?
1: Oh, fantastic. Packed to the gills. Everyone was out enjoying the water. I actually had some family up from out of town. Just a perfect, perfect Watsaga Beach weekend.
0: And summer is unfortunately coming to an end.
1: Don't say it.
0: Well, you told me that. It's the end of summer celebration in Watsaga Beach. So tell us all about what's going down.
1: Well, fingers crossed that the weather holds out for a couple more months. But yeah, we're super excited. September always brings our largest event of the year. It's the Watsaga Beach Memories of Summer. We had the great honor of being named one of Ontario's top 100 festivals by Festivals and Events Ontario last year. So we decided to run with that hype and take Memories of Summer from a one-day show to three nights of great music spanning five decades.
0: Nice. And I understand there's another event, a rodeo, coming up October 3rd and 4th.
1: Yeah, the Mayor's Charity Ram Rodeo will be back for the second year. It was such a hit last year. We brought cowpoke from all over the Ontario region into Watsaga Beach to watch 2 days of, you know, champion bull riding, the great Canadian showgirls who do amazing trick riding, barrel racing, beer tent. This year we're going to have a huge Ferris wheel, 65-foot Ferris wheel, full vendors market and food market as well.
0: Excellent. Is there anywhere online people can get more details?
1: Yeah, we want to make sure that everybody comes out to Memories of Summer. It's going to be September 3rd to the 5th. The first night, we've got Yacht Rock, which is the great music of people like Toto, Steely Dan, Doobie Brothers, Hall & Oates. So we want to see all our cool dads and Bahama Mamas out for that. The second night is Wing Night, which is an all-hip-hop cover band. They perform everything live. It's a dance party, especially for my millennial friends. And then the last night will be the Legends of Motown playing the greatest music ever made, everything from Smokey Robinson to the Supremes. You can find additional information on all of this free concert at WasagaBeach.com/memories of summer, and you can also find rodeo tickets there.
0: Lisa, thanks for joining us this morning. I appreciate it.
1: You're great, Kenny. Have a great day.
0: You as well. Box 20.

0: 8:43. Every Monday night, including tonight, at the Stonebridge Gazebo, right across from the Walmart parking lot in Wasaga Beach, it's the Wasaga Beach Cruisers hosting Cruise Night. This is going on from 4 until 8. They showcase a diverse and exciting collection of the best cruiser cars. It's the perfect opportunity to enjoy our local car cruise nights here in beautiful Wasaga Beach. We'll see you there.
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0: Mix of sun and cloud on the way today. Maybe a shower, high of 24. Nothing but sunshine tomorrow on a high of 26. Sun and cloud on Wednesday with a chance of showers at 23.

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0: 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It's still rock and roll to me. It's the hit, man. What a beautiful Monday. 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
2: Overcast and breezy today with some sunny breaks and the chance of a morning shower, the high 24. A few clouds tonight, some fog patches and a low near 14. Sun and cloud and up to 26 for tomorrow. For Wednesday, a mix of sun and cloud, the chance of showers and a high of 23.
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0: 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It's the Hitman on a Monday morning in South Georgian Bay, and there are a lot of sad men in the city of Toronto this morning. An historic landmark caught on fire over the weekend. I'm talking about the Zanzibar. Most guys know what I'm talking about, and a lot of the ladies are saying, the what?
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0: Overcast and breezy today with some sunny breaks and the chance of a morning shower, the high 24. A few clouds tonight, some fog patches and a low near 14. Sun and cloud and up to 26 for tomorrow. For Wednesday, a mix of sun and cloud, the chance of showers and a high of 23.
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0: 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It's almost 10 o'clock. That means maximum music for your workday is on the way. 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It's coming up. All your favorite hits from the 70s, 80s, and 90s are on the way, so enjoy. Thanks for listening. God bless you, my friend. Have a great day. I'll see you tomorrow morning.
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1: Overcast and breezy today with some sunny breaks and the chance of a morning shower, the high 24. A few clouds tonight, some fog patches and a low near 14. Sun and cloud and up to 26 for tomorrow. For Wednesday, a mix of sun and cloud, the chance of showers and a high of 23.
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1: Overcast and breezy today with some sunny breaks and the chance of a morning shower, the high 24. A few clouds tonight, some fog patches and a low near 14. Sun and cloud and up to 26 for tomorrow. For Wednesday, a mix of sun and cloud, the chance of showers and a high of 23.
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1: Overcast and breezy today with some sunny breaks and the chance of a morning shower, the high 24. A few clouds tonight, some fog patches and a low near 14. Sun and cloud and up to 26 for tomorrow. For Wednesday, a mix of sun and cloud, the chance of showers and a high of 23.
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9: Overcast and breezy today with some sunny breaks and the chance of a morning shower, the high 24. A few clouds tonight, some fog patches and a low near 14. Sun and cloud and up to 26 for tomorrow. For Wednesday, a mix of sun and cloud, the chance of showers and a high of 23.
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4: Good afternoon. I'm Martin Vanderwood. Higher gas prices pushed the inflation rate up to 3% last month. It was 2.8% in June. Groceries were up by 3.1%. This is the last set of inflation numbers to come out before the Bank of Canada makes its next interest rate decision on September 2nd. With just a couple of days to go before the new Trump tariffs are supposed to take effect, there's no indication negotiators are close to a deal. Canada's Trade Minister Dominic LeBlanc met virtually yesterday with his U.S. counterpart. New 50% tariffs are set to kick in on Wednesday. There were no injuries and no residents were displaced after a fire on Saturday at the Balmoral Retirement Residence on Harbour Street in Collingwood. It's believed the fire may have started during roof repairs. The damage was contained to the outside of the building. A Hamilton man has been charged with impaired driving after a traffic stop in Collingwood yesterday. OPP say the vehicle was initially stopped for a traffic offense around 4 a.m. at 1st and High Streets. A 44-year-old motorist is due in court at a future date. 2 years in and the expansion project at Collingwood's water treatment plant remains on time and on budget. But the job is far from over, with construction expected to continue until 2032. Officials say some new capacity has been added, with the plant now able to supply an additional 5,000 cubic meters of water per day. The expansion will cost about $270 million. More than half of that will be covered by the province, with the rest to be paid by the towns of Collingwood and New Tecumseh. A Quebec man will have to pay his ex-wife $1,000 after filing court arguments that included fake cases generated by ChatGPT. The Quebec Court of Appeals says the man cited four court decisions that did not exist and left them in his filings even after a lawyer pointed out they were fake. The man was representing himself in a division of assets case after a divorce. He must also pay the costs of the appeal. In sports, the Blue Jays have the night off before kicking off a road trip tomorrow in Tampa Bay. We'll check the forecast next.
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4: A sun cloud mix this afternoon with temperatures around 24. A few clouds and patchy fog overnight, a low of 14. Sun and cloud at 26 for tomorrow. For Wednesday, a mix of sun and cloud, chance of showers, and a high of 23.
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0: House, One Fine Morning on Max 97.7, playing the big hits of the 70s, 80s, and 90s. No winning ticket for Friday's Lotto Max. That means for tomorrow, the jackpot will go up to $50 million. And there was not a winner on Saturday either for Lotto 649. So that means Wednesday, the jackpot will be $14 million. Music from Peter Frampton is coming up. Here's Wilson Pickett.
1: One, two, three.

0: Of your way on Max 97.7. How you doing? Good afternoon. It's Sarah Carmichael and happy Monday. I hope you had a great weekend. They're never long enough. I truly believe we need another day in between Sunday and Monday. It's like the do all the stuff you didn't get done during the week or weekend day. And that's just basically errands, right? You're running to the grocery store. You're going to drop this off, pick that up, do all the things you need to be done. But you don't really want to spend your entire weekend doing it, right? Because we've got so much fun stuff to do. And I don't know, but fun stuff to me always trumps the, you know, kind of boring regular errand stuff. We had a great weekend. We had some friends visiting us from Alberta, so we got to play tour guide, show them all around. We went bowling. We checked out some live music. We were over at Blue Mountain Village, seeing the sights and enjoying some time there. It was great, but it was a busy weekend. In fact, I'm more tired today than I was, you know, at the start of the weekend. I guess that's the sign of a weekend well spent, isn't it? Whatever you were up to, I hope it was awesome.
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2: A sun cloud mix this afternoon with temperatures around 24. A few clouds and patchy fog overnight, a low of 14. Sun and cloud at 26 for tomorrow. For Wednesday, a mix of sun and cloud, chance of showers, and a high of 23.
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Jovi, It's My Life on Max 97.7, playing the big hits of the 70s, 80s, and 90s. 93% of dog owners are convinced that their dogs can smile. And it's because they can, okay? I'm a full believer in that. And speaking of smiling dogs, have you seen Dora or Hallie or Harper? They are currently available for adoption at the Georgian Triangle Humane Society. They are sweet puppy dogs. You can learn about them at gths.ca.

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0: 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If you are interested in getting involved with council, this is an election year. The election actually coming up in October, and the deadline for nominations is Friday. This is for the municipal and school board election. 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But 2 o'clock Friday, the deadline to fill in and send in your paperwork. If you would like to see the information about eligibility, if you want to register to vote, if you want to see who has filed so far, go to collingwood.ca/election.
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7: A sun cloud mix this afternoon with temperatures around 24. A few clouds and patchy fog overnight, a low of 14. Sun and cloud at 26 for tomorrow. For Wednesday, a mix of sun and cloud, chance of showers, and a high of 23.
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0: show, you watch a bunch of episodes, and you're like, it's over. I don't even know you anymore. I gave up the best nights of my life. Netflix, they won't let you forget your mistakes. They keep them in your queue. Remember this relationship? I was drunk. I was on the rebound. Don't make suggestions. Since you enjoy True Blood, here's some other shows. Maybe I would like the L word. I don't know.
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Beck and Devil's Haircut on Max 97.7, playing the big hits of the 70s, 80s, and 90s. Today, according to the internet, is Black Cat Appreciation Day. It is also National Thrift Shop Day. So feel free to take that as some inspiration to go thrifting. 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
0: 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I'm starting to sound like Santa Claus when I do that. 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

0: And thinking about you on Max 97.7. Hello there. Good afternoon. It's Sarah Carmichael. If you've been thinking about how you could use an extra $250, I have some great news. 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
2: A sun cloud mix this afternoon with temperatures around 24. A few clouds and patchy fog overnight, a low of 14. Sun and cloud at 26 for tomorrow. For Wednesday, a mix of sun and cloud, chance of showers, and a high of 23.
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hits of the 70s, 80s, and 90s. The Wasaga Beach Cruisers are inviting you to cruise night tonight. 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

0: 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Lead singer of the Go-Go's, Belinda Carlisle, is celebrating her 68th birthday today. Coming up on Friday, hopefully you are free to stop by Second Street Main Beach in Wasaga Beach for Back to the Beach, a beachside concert featuring Chicago Transit, the first and longest running Chicago tribute band in the world. 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
5: A sun cloud mix this afternoon with temperatures around 24. A few clouds and patchy fog overnight, a low of 14. Sun and cloud in 26 for tomorrow. For Wednesday, a mix of sun and cloud, chance of showers, and a high of 23.
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0: It's Midnight Oil on Max 97.7, playing the big hits of the 70s, 80s, and 90s. I'm Sarah Carmichael. There was two very different dinosaur movies that were released at the box office this weekend. And though they did well, neither came close to unseating Spider-Man from its perch at the top, nor did they manage to steal second place from The Odyssey. So Paw Patrol, the dino movie, brought in $20.5 million for a fourth place finish. The End of Oak Street, which stars Anne Hathaway, Ewan McGregor, brought in $21 million to sit in at third. Now, Spider-Man, Brand New Day, brought in an additional $70 million, bringing their domestic total to a staggering $785.8 million, making it the fourth biggest domestic release ever. And then The Odyssey sits pretty at second place at the box office. I wonder how many weekends Spider-Man can hold on to the top spot. I guess we'll find out.
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Hopefully you're not having a blue Monday. That is New Order on Max 97.7, playing the big hits of the 70s, 80s, and 90s. Duran Duran is on the way. Here's The Pursuit of Happiness. As much as

0: Hey, good afternoon. It is your friend Sarah Carmichael, and I know that this event isn't happening for a while, but as we see, the fact that it's almost back to school time, time flies. So I'm going to mention that the second annual Mayor's Charity Ram Rodeo and Hootenanny Fall Festival is going to be coming up October 3rd, 4th at Klondike Sports Park in Wasaga Beach. Now, this is presented by the town with support from the Ontario government through Experience Ontario, and tickets are now on sale. It features 2 days of professional rodeo action, fall festival fun, country entertainment, a Saturday night two-step social, all raising money for local charities. Last year, this event raised over $55,000, and they're hoping to meet it or beat it this year. So go to wasagabeach.com if you want to get more details about it and buy your tickets ahead of time so that you are ready to rock when the rodeo comes to town.
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2: A sun cloud mix this afternoon with temperatures around 24. A few clouds and patchy fog overnight, a low of 14. Sun and cloud at 26 for tomorrow. For Wednesday, a mix of sun and cloud, chance of showers, and a high of 23.
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bumping Somebody's Out There on Max 97.7, playing the big hits of the 70s, 80s, and 90s. We are into the final few local live lunches. This week, it'll be featuring Rosie and the OGs, lunch from Fig and Feta. Now, this will be going on Wednesday at Sheffer Court, 186 here Ontario Street in our gorgeous downtown. And it runs from noon to 1:30. It is completely free to go and enjoy the music. If you want to indulge in the lunch, you do need to bring money for that. Bring your lawn chair, bring whatever you need to be comfy. It's going to be a lot of fun, as it always is. But this week is the third last local live lunch. They have one next week with Romney Getty, and then September 2nd with Melissa Dawn, and then that is it. That is all. It will wrap up for another year. Go to collingwooddowntown.com for more details.

0: Jason, Oh Pretty Woman on Max 97.7. I'm Sarah. The Georgian Triangle Humane Society celebrated National Check the Chip Day on Saturday. A microchip may be tiny, but if a pet goes missing, it can play a very big role in helping them find their way home. Microchips have helped create countless successful reunions between lost pets and their people. They also offer something every pet parent can appreciate: peace of mind, knowing that your pet has permanent ID if you ever become separated. I know a lot of dogs and cats wear collars with their names on them, but sometimes those can fall off, or sometimes you might forget to put it back on after taking it off. It happens. Getting a microchip is a better way to ensure that your pet's identity will be found quickly if they are ever astray. Now, they actually do have a rabies and microchip clinic coming up at the GTHS on September 14th. You can book a time between 1 and 3 to have this done for your animal. I had our yellow labs chip done there, and I also am going to book him in for his rabies vaccine because he's due for that. It's very quick. It's very simple. It's affordable. And I love that the money that I spend on this goes right back into caring for other puppies and kitties at GTHS. So learn about it by going to their website. You can also learn about their 50-50. The tickets went on sale for that Friday. You have until September 15th to buy tickets. Sorry, September 11th to buy tickets. And then the draw is happening September 15th. Already over $6,000 in the pot, and you would get half of it if you were the winner. So, details about all of the above at gths.ca.
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5: A sun cloud mix this afternoon with temperatures around 24. A few clouds and patchy fog overnight, a low of 14. Sun and cloud at 26 for tomorrow. For Wednesday, a mix of sun and cloud, chance of showers, and a high of 23.
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alcohol, sarcasm, inappropriateness, and shenanigans. Yes, shenanigans. There's nothing like blurting out shenanigans at a loud, rowdy bar. Remember loud, rowdy bars? They were the best. Max 97.7.

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It's Sarah Carmichael, and the town of Collingwood is hiring. 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I hope you can stick around. We've got Rob coming in after 3 o'clock. Rod will be in after that. And I'll be back tomorrow at noon. Drive safe, take care, and tell

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Got some music news later on this hour, social media status of the day as well. 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
1: You know, I had the pleasure of hanging out Saturday morning with the folks from Steps for Change. They were doing their 5/10K, I guess 1K as well, walk/run as a fundraiser for Brad's Place Addiction Treatment of South Georgian Bay. It was a perfect day for it. 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I enjoyed myself. 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
2: A sun cloud mix this afternoon with temperatures around 24. A few clouds and patchy fog overnight, a low of 14. Sun and cloud and 26 for tomorrow. For Wednesday, a mix of sun and cloud, chance of showers, and a high of 23.
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Van Morrison, Brown Eyed Girl on Max 97.7. The biggest hits of the 70s, 80s, and 90s. Red Hot Chili Peppers and the Stray Cats are in music news. Social media status of the day coming up as well. Here's Jeff Healy Band on Max.

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0: I know. 3 out of 4. That's not too shabby. And listen, if we can find something better than Rob, you know we won't be afraid to pull the trigger on that one. Rob, out. New person in.
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1: Time for some music news. It's good to see the Stray Cats. They're going to perform on The Tonight Show starring Jimmy Fallon tomorrow. Now, this is the first time they've done late night TV since 1990 when they made an appearance on The Late Show with David Letterman. The group returned to the road last month after canceling all of last year due to Brian Setzer's health. But he's back at it, and he's going to tour this year. That's going to be awesome. They're a fantastic three-piece. I wonder if they tour with just three or more. I'll have to dig that up for you. Red Hot Chili Peppers are also in music news. October the 2nd, they're going to drop a vinyl 20th anniversary reissue of Stadium Arcadium. This is a 4-LP set. It's going to be available in canary yellow with apple red vinyl at all retailers, but then also an edition with brown smoke and orange smoke vinyl at independent record stores. And if you buy it from their site, their own web store, you get blue marble and ruby red marble exclusive vinyl, again, through the Red Hot Chili Peppers web store.
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10: A sun cloud mix this afternoon with temperatures around 24. A few clouds and patchy fog overnight, a low of 14. Sun and cloud at 26 for tomorrow. For Wednesday, a mix of sun and cloud, chance of showers, and a high of 23.
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4: Good afternoon, I'm Susan Meredith. Trade talks resumed around 1:30 this afternoon in Washington with Canada-U.S. Trade Minister Dominic LeBlanc and Chief Negotiator Janice Charest meeting with their counterparts, Jameson Greer and Howard Lutnick. They ended around 3 p.m. with both sides saying there is no deal. CBC reported that this would be the last trade meeting in advance of Wednesday's deadline for new and additional Trump-threatened tariffs of 50% on a wide range of Canadian goods. But LeBlanc said they would continue working, while Greer offered a terse no comment. The new tariffs are in response to what the U.S. calls discriminatory measures, including the boycotts by Canadian provinces of American alcohol. Prime Minister Carney, meantime, says he expects to speak with Trump ahead of Wednesday's tariff deadline. A Southern Georgian Bay OPP officer faces charges of sexual assault and breach of trust. He was arrested at SIU headquarters earlier today following an investigation that dates back to February of this year. There are three counts of sexual assault on three different women with three counts of breach of trust. The officer will be in a Midland courtroom next month. Nottawasaga OPP are investigating the discovery of human remains in Alliston. Officers on foot patrol in the area of King Street and the Boyne River made the discovery Saturday morning. Investigators, along with the chief coroner and pathologists, are working to determine the gender of the remains as well as a cause of death. Police say preliminary information suggests this is an isolated incident with no indication of a broader threat to the community. The investigation is ongoing, with police asking anyone with information to contact OPP or Crime Stoppers. Inflation rose last month to 3%, and economists point to the price of gas as the culprit, both the price at the pump for motorists and those paying for airfare. Gas prices in Canada have been up and down as the price of crude was up and down as the result of Donald Trump's war with Iran. Stats Can says inflation cooled at the grocery store last month, which helped offset some of the sharp price growth in other areas of the economy. And finally, the town of Collingwood is inviting input and questions on proposals for the empty lot at 84 Huron Ontario Street. This Saturday, during the farmers market from 8 a.m. to 1 p.m., the designs will be available with town staff on hand to answer questions. In sports, the Toronto Blue Jays have the night off before kicking off a road trip tomorrow in Tampa Bay. That's news and sports. The forecast is next.
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4: Tonight, some fog developing after midnight with a low of 14 degrees. Tomorrow, fog dissipating with a sunny start, turning to a sun cloud mix. The high 26, feeling 29. And for Wednesday, a mix of sun and cloud with a 60% chance for showers. The high 24.
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My Song, Glass Tiger on Max 97.7, the big hits of the 70s, 80s, and 90s. Good afternoon. Rob Matice along with you just after 4 o'clock. Lots of shenanigans planned for this hour. We're going to take a look at today's headlines. We call it Rob's Briefs. Plus, there's a very cool concert planned this Friday night in Wasaga Beach. We'll tell you all those details very shortly. First, though, this is the Beatles, their version, the original version of Come Together on Max 97.7.

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1: Coming up on Friday night, Chicago Transit is recognized as the longest-running Chicago tribute band. 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It happens this Friday at the main beach behind the LCBO. This is, of course, in Wasaga Beach. 7 p.m. is a start time on 2nd Street behind the LCBO, as I mentioned. And did I mention that it's free? 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
4: A sun cloud mix this afternoon with temperatures around 24. A few clouds and patchy fog overnight, a low of 14. Sun and cloud in 26 for tomorrow. For Wednesday, a mix of sun and cloud, chance of showers, and a high of 23.
3: Weather online anytime at 97.7 maxfm.ca.

James, 5 long years on Max 97.7, the big hits of the 70s, 80s, and 90s. Rob Matice along with you. Hopefully you're having a good afternoon. I've got some silly news headlines coming up this hour. Plus, do you know what a cow chip is? Have you ever, you think you can throw one the furthest and win stuff? I got some details on that coming up. Here's Fine Young Cannibals.

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1: Well, if you can believe it or not, it's here. The 2026 World Cow Chip Throwing Championship Contest is coming this Saturday, the 22nd, in Beaver, Oklahoma. That in itself is a story, I'm sure. The event is part of the Beaver County Fall Fair, and it's free. Each contestant gets two throws. Here's the rules now for cow chip throwing. Each contestant gets two throws. Chips, which are, of course, if you don't know what they are, they're cow poop, dried up. They must be at least 6 inches in diameter. Now, it doesn't say if they're flat or round. I'm not sure about that. Anybody out there that can tell me, text me, 705-422-0977. More rules. If the chip breaks in midair, the piece traveling the furthest distance is officially counted. Contestants select their own chip from the wagon. There's a whole wagon of cow poop there to select from, but cannot alter the chip in any way. So you can't, you know, you can't streamline it, can't sand it down. It's you got to take it as it is. Gloves, this is disgusting. Gloves may not be worn while throwing chips. And lastly, this is for the cow chip throwing contest. The goal is to throw the chip as far as possible. And get this, the world record is 185 feet, 5 inches. Now, is that like, do you whip it like a frisbee? Or you just haul off and throw it? I gotta find out more details.
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3: A sun cloud mix this afternoon with temperatures around 24. A few clouds and patchy fog overnight, a low of 14. Sun and cloud at 26 for tomorrow. For Wednesday, a mix of sun and cloud, chance of showers, and a high of 23.
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1: Good afternoon. I'm Susan Meredith. Trade talks in Washington between Canada-U.S. Trade Minister Dominic LeBlanc and Chief Negotiator Janice Charest and their counterparts Jameson Greer and Howard Lutnick ended around 3 this afternoon with no deal reached. CBC reported that this would be the last trade meeting in advance of Wednesday's deadline for new and additional Trump-threatened tariffs of 50% on a wide range of Canadian goods. But LeBlanc emerged saying they would continue working, while Greer offered a terse no comment. The new tariffs are in response to what the U.S. calls discriminatory measures, including the boycotts by Canadian provinces of American alcohol. Prime Minister Carney says he expects to speak with Trump ahead of Wednesday's deadline. Ontario's Big City Mayors, or OBCM, are calling on the provincial government to declare a state of emergency on homelessness, mental health, and addictions. It's hoped that highlighting the issues will see support at the provincial and federal levels increase. Additionally, the OBCM would like the appointment of a Minister of Mental Health and Addictions with its own ministry. Data from Homeless Hub says the number of unhoused people in Ontario increased to just under 85,000 in 2025. The group also notes that Ontario municipalities have reached the limit of what they can do. A Hamilton man has been charged with impaired driving after a traffic stop in Collingwood yesterday. OPP say the vehicle was initially stopped for a traffic offense around 4 a.m. at First and High Streets. A 44-year-old motorist is due in court at a future date. And a 57-year-old Wasaga Beach man faces impaired charges following a tip from the public. Around 11:30 Saturday night, officers responded to the tip of a possible impaired driver on Zoo Park Road. A motorcycle was stopped and the driver was charged. The accused will be in a Collingwood court next month. Huronia West OPP are asking the public for help in identifying a possible witness in the investigation of a wallet theft. The theft dates back to the end of May when a male came into possession of a wallet at a convenience store on Bayfield Street North in Springwater Township. He's described as Caucasian with a thin build, about 40 to 50 years old with an olive complexion and about 5'10". He had tattoos on one arm. A man matching this description returned the wallet to the victim's bank with a large amount of cash missing. Anyone with information is asked to call OPP or Crime Stoppers. In sports, the Toronto Blue Jays have the night off before kicking off a road trip tomorrow in Tampa Bay. That's news and sports. The forecast is next.
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1: Tonight, some fog developing after midnight with a low of 14 degrees. Tomorrow, fog dissipating with a sunny start, turning to a sun cloud mix, the high 26, feeling 29. And for Wednesday, a mix of sun and cloud with a 60% chance for showers, the high 24.
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the one and only B-52s and Love Shack on Max 97.7. The big hits of the 70s, 80s, and 90s. Also the home to What the Fact? That's some random trivia. We'll get to that later on this hour. Plus, we've got a contest underway right now. You can win cash. And it's easy. So easy. All the details on the way. This is Candy and the Backbeat on Max 97.7.

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1: Well, this may be the easiest $250 you've ever made. It's the Stick It to the Max contest. All you need to do is first get a sticker. You can get that from the cruiser when she's out on the weekends. Or if you see me out in it throughout the week, just flag me down and I'll give you a sticker. I can also pick them up at the station here or at the sponsor. We'll talk about the sponsor in a second. Second, all you need to do then is stick that sticker somewhere. 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We will post some entries on the Facebook as we go, and one lucky winner will be selected by Kenny the Hitman on September the 8th, and they will win the $250 cash. One entry per person, please. Deadline to enter is Sunday, September the 6th. It's the Max Stick It to the... No, it's not. 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
3: A sun cloud mix this afternoon with temperatures around 24. A few clouds and patchy fog overnight, a low of 14. Sun and cloud in 26 for tomorrow. For Wednesday, a mix of sun and cloud, chance of showers, and a high of 23.
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3: What the Fact? That almost fits. I have one, two, three, five of them for you today. An extra bonus one. What the Fact? Cows don't have upper front teeth. Why did I never know that? Turkeys can blush, apparently. Well, of course they can. They're buck naked on the dining room table. What the Fact? Cold water is just as cleansing as hot water. Didn't realize that. So not only is it entertaining, we're informational here next. What the Fact? Thanks to 3D printing, NASA can basically email tools to astronauts. Is this not like Star Trek deja vu or what? Last one, what the Fact? The original name for glitter was Schnibbles. S-C-H-N-I-B-B-L-E-S, Schnibbles. That's just more fun to play, to say. Schnibbles. Get Schnibbles all over my shirt.
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9: A subcloud mix this afternoon with temperatures around 24. A few clouds and patchy fog overnight, a low of 14. Sun and cloud at 26 for tomorrow. For Wednesday, a mix of sun and cloud, chance of showers, and a high of 23.
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0: Crosby, Stills, Nash, and Young. The whole gang on Max 97.7, the biggest hits of the 70s, 80s, and 90s. Susan is back from a week off. She'll have her last look at the news and weather coming up at 6 o'clock. Rockin' Rod West closes out your Monday evening until 9. We'll talk to you tomorrow afternoon at 3. Behave yourselves. Have a good night. And remember, if you're not willing to risk the unusual, you will have to settle for the ordinary.
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1: Good afternoon, I'm Susan Meredith. Trade talks resumed around 1:30 this afternoon in Washington with Canada-U.S. Trade Minister Dominic LeBlanc and Chief Negotiator Janice Charest meeting with their counterparts Jameson Greer and Howard Lutnick. They ended around 3 p.m. with both sides saying there is no deal. CBC reported that this would be the last trade meeting in advance of Wednesday's deadline for new and additional Trump-threatened tariffs of 50% on a wide range of Canadian goods. But LeBlanc said they would continue working, while Greer offered a terse no comment. The new tariffs are in response to what the U.S. calls discriminatory measures, including the boycotts by Canadian provinces of American alcohol. Prime Minister Carney, meantime, says he expects to speak with Trump ahead of Wednesday's tariff deadline. A Southern Georgian Bay OPP officer faces charges of sexual assault and breach of trust. He was arrested at SIU headquarters earlier today following an investigation that dates back to February of this year. There are three counts of sexual assault on three different women, with three counts of breach of trust. The officer will be in a Midland courtroom next month. Nottawasaga OPP are investigating the discovery of human remains in Alliston. Officers on foot patrol in the area of King Street and the Boyne River made the discovery Saturday morning. Investigators, along with the chief coroner and pathologists, are working to determine the gender of the remains as well as a cause of death. Police say preliminary information suggests this is an isolated incident with no indication of a broader threat to the community. The investigation is ongoing, with police asking anyone with information to contact OPP or Crime Stoppers. Inflation rose last month to 3%, and economists point to the price of gas as the culprit, both the price at the pump for motorists and those paying for airfare. Gas prices in Canada have been up and down as the price of crude was up and down as the result of Donald Trump's war with Iran. Stats Can says inflation cooled at the grocery store last month, which helped offset some of the sharp price growth in other areas of the economy. And finally, the town of Collingwood is inviting input and questions on proposals for the empty lot at 84 Huron Ontario Street. This Saturday, during the farmers market from 8 a.m. to 1 p.m., the designs will be available with town staff on hand to answer questions. In sports, the Toronto Blue Jays have the night off before kicking off a road trip tomorrow in Tampa Bay. That's news and sports. The forecast is next.
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1: Tonight, some fog developing after midnight with a low of 14 degrees. Tomorrow, fog dissipating with a sunny start, turning to a sun-cloud mix. The high 26, feeling 29. And for Wednesday, a mix of sun and cloud with a 60% chance for showers. The high 24.
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Still considered the longest sustained note by a group. That's Sheriff, when I'm with you. How'd you get that note? I don't know. You know, corn shucking sucks. 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Here's Aerosmith on Max.

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0: Fuji's doing the old Roberta Flack track. Kill Me Softly, Max 97.7. But Violent Femmes there too. Just a place to understand. Yeah. Hey, it's Rock and Rod. Hope you had a good weekend. Forecast looking pretty good too. We'll get to that. Some Tom Petty coming up. It's been a good time to get fresh corn. I love corn. But stop shucking in the stores. We've all been there. You're at the grocery store staring at a pile of corn on the cob. And you just want to maybe just take a peek. Pull a little of that husk back to see if it's okay. Well, don't do that. You're ruining it for other people. Experts say shucking corn in the store can expose the corn to bacteria, loss of moisture, and that flavor too. So instead, they suggest when you're looking at the ears, feel for heavy and firmness, not sogginess or wimpy kind of thing. Also, bright green husks with fresh-looking silk. That's how you can tell it's fresh. Now, maybe it's me, but around here in Sipco County, I like going to the Collingwood Farmers Market on Saturdays. Or if you can't wait, go to Curry's on 10th there anytime. They always have lots of corn. You know, bringing back those memories of summer backyard dinners and on the barbecue and the butter everywhere. And who took the last corn a cob? Cob of corn. Yeah, you know what I mean. So the grocery stores, you know, they're going to start watching that, Jack. You know, if they're going to get inspecting you shucking corns, they might call the corn cops on you. Corn cops.
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2: Tonight, some fog developing after midnight with a low of 14 degrees. Tomorrow, fog dissipating with a sunny start, turning to a sun cloud mix. The high 26, feeling 29. And for Wednesday, a mix of sun and cloud with a 60% chance for showers. The high 24.
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I'm a regular fool, yeah. Oh, by the way, welcome to middle age. Now you can take pictures of instructions so you can Larson's to read that fine print. What does that say? Here's Berlin on Max.

0: Bon Jovi, Blaze Glory, Max 97.7, Rush there too. Anybody going to the Rush concert? Everybody's in the gun except me. I can't afford those tickets, I know. Alanis Morissette coming up after the break. We are good here in Canada for eggs. But south of the border, there's like a recall. Nearly 1.6 million eggs have been put on the list. High risk for salmonella, an outbreak. About 100 people have been sick so far. Yeah, these are devil's eggs, not to be confused with deviled eggs. You know what I mean?
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5: Tonight, some fog developing after midnight with a low of 14 degrees. Tomorrow, fog dissipating with a sunny start, turning to a sun-cloud mix. The high 26, feeling 29. And for Wednesday, a mix of sun and cloud with a 60% chance for showers. The high 24.
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0: 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Naper Wine, Cheese Rolla. Hi, Rolla, baby. Let us more set there, too. We've got Indio kicking off another long set. It's Monday. It'll look like a good day to go check out the classic cars. It's the Wasaga Beach Cruise Night every Monday. 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Great classic cars and trucks and bikes and more. 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

bite, says Deb Leppard. Don't bite too hard. Speaking of biting, find out why mosquitoes like some people more than others. The details coming up. 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

0: Gloria Branigan as Gloria. 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Teenage Head shaking things back there, too. It's rocking right here, Monday. Did you have a good weekend? Awesome. Forecast coming up and the Pet Shop Boys. Saturday night, did a little backyard campfire. I like to do that every now and then. But the only problem, mosquitoes tend to chase you inside after a while. So picture this. You've got a backyard campfire going on, you know, here in the backyard in Collingwood or maybe over in Wasaga Beach. And you got the fire glowing and somebody's burning marshmallows. And it feels kind of cozy summer nostalgia, right? Then the mosquitoes coming in like an uninvited guest. That's what they do. Some people get eaten alive. Others hardly get untouched. Scientists said it comes down to skin bacteria and the chemicals we naturally give off. You know, different bugs, different tastes. It's like us. Like, I like anchovies on my pizza, but I'm weird that way. And worth noting, researchers hope this could lead to smarter targeted repellents. But this summer, your best defense just might be bringing a person who mosquitoes don't like and have them sit next to you. Yeah. You know, for science. Nothing like donating a little blood to wildlife. I do that all the time.
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2: Tonight, some fog developing after midnight with a low of 14 degrees. Tomorrow, fog dissipating with a sunny start, turning to a sun-cloud mix. The high 26, feeling 29. And for Wednesday, a mix of sun and cloud with a 60% chance for showers. The high 24.
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Magic Carpet Ride, Steppenwolf there. You know, I've learned so much from my mistakes. I'm thinking, well, making a few more. How about you? 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

0: John Lennon, Max 97.7. Hey, it's Rod West. Phil Collins coming up in a second. Do you ever go on those marathons or watch them on TV? They're pretty cool. There's a big one coming up in France, coming up, what's it, this weekend? Next weekend? 26 miles long. But you run through the Bordeaux vineyards. Yeah, 20 wine stops along the way. There's, you get a glass of wine, maybe some cheese, oysters, croissants, ice cream. Wow, that sounds great. Sign me up. Except for the running part. I'll pass.
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9: Tonight, some fog developing after midnight with a low of 14 degrees. Tomorrow, fog dissipating with a sunny start, turning to a sun cloud mix. The high 26, feeling 29. And for Wednesday, a mix of sun and cloud with a 60% chance for showers. The high 24.
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0: Planet Nights, Max 97.7. Phil Collins there, too. Coming up, some Sarah McLachlan, Dopey Gray, too. Are you a fan of Chicago? Well, Back to the Beach, big show featuring Chicago Transit. Yeah, this Friday, Chicago Transit, recognized as the longest-running Chicago tribute band. It's the full band. Five lead singers, three-piece horn section, four-piece rhythm section. Yeah, just like Chicago does. So if you like Chicago, you'll love Chicago Transit. It's a free family concert. Yeah, so bring your lawn chairs. There'll be food trucks on site. Gates open at 7. Down Wasaga Beach, 2nd Street, Main Street, right behind the LCBO. We'll see you there.
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